We're giving you permission to do absolutely nothing this weekend except enjoy long sets of great classic rock. 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

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Good evening, Rod Morgan along, just wrapping up a classic double song from Boston there, Foreplay slash Long Time. So that made it feel like you got three Boston songs there, right? Because it was a doubler on the second track. Well, speaking of doubles, let's do a couple from Jay Giles Band, because you're in the middle of a block party weekend. 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

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You can listen to me and Frank Gasco debate driving songs right now, but make sure you follow on either Spotify or YouTube so you'll be notified first thing in July for an American band episode we have coming for you. Leonard Skinner, are they in there? You'll have to make sure you're following Rock Draft and find out when the episode drops in July.

UNC will be waking up the echoes at Notre Dame Stadium on September 4th. You can be there too. Get full details at 977zow.com.

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1: 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I got a block for you for Led Zeppelin coming up next. And speaking of bands that come out of England, Brad King has your chance to see a tribute to one of those bands as part of his Ticket to 10. 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

0: 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And next week, Brad has your chance to see a tribute band when they come to the Everwise Amphitheater at White River State Park in Indy. This is the premier Pink Floyd tribute band out there, Brit Floyd. They've been in the area before. They're phenomenal. I've seen them. If you love Pink Floyd, you're going to want to see them. And what's better than getting free tickets? Thanks to Dick's Auto Parts. 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

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Good evening. Rod Morgan along. Your weekend's about to wrap up. If you're a big sports fan like me, you might have been a little light this weekend. So did you possibly go check out Jackass Best and Last? I don't know about you, but I love those Jackass movies. Just seeing all the hijinks those guys get into and the pratfalls that they take cracks me up every time. Might even still be able to get in for a late show. Catch that one out if you're still looking for something to do on a Sunday night. Let's get a couple from Bad Company now on ZOW.

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Rod Morgan with you here in the Bills Heating Studio. And we call it the Bills Heating Studio, but the folks over at Bills Heating can help you out with your air conditioner as well. 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

0: Appreciate it as only Classic Rock Station, 97.7 CKOW. Rob Morgan here with you. And did you know that today was the last day you could register for Dad Rocks Online? That's right. Today is the last day. We're going to give the prize away on the 30th. So if you are interested in getting Dad a self-propelled lawnmower from Weaver Outdoors, where Dad mows best, then go online to 977ZOW.com.
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Good evening. Rod Morgan here with you. We got 2 hours left in your weekend. 2 hours left of multiple songs in a row by all of your favorite artists. 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And speaking of double songs, how about Stevie Ray Vaughan and Double Trouble? It's Pride and Joy, followed by Tightrope on COW.

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0: Get giveaway headquarters. We've been doing it for weeks now. We've given away well over a dozen pairs. And that's not all. We're stepping it up for the final weeks of the contest. 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

you. Good evening, Rod Morgan here with you as we close down the weekend. 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

because it is a block party weekend for about another 35 minutes or so, thanks to support from the Dooley Depot in Goshen and Elkhart and the St. Joe County Parks Department. Yes, a pretty famous British band. And Brad King has tickets that you may want as part of his Tickets at 10 Monday morning if you're a fan of a particular British band. And that band's Pink Floyd, because Brad's got your chance to get two free tickets to see Brit Floyd when they are down at the Everwise Amphitheater in Indianapolis on July 29th. You can have those tickets right now at Ticketmaster.com or take your chance to win them with Brad next week. 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
1: This is Brian Johnson from AC/DC. We're ready to bring our power up tour to Notre Dame Stadium. Or is it Notre Dame? This is tough for me. I'm European. Labor Day weekend, Friday, September the 4th. Are you ready? 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

pros getting ready to finish up with twice as hard and jealous again. And are you jealous of all of the people who have already won AC/DC tickets from us here at the station? Well, you shouldn't be jealous of them, because if you haven't won yet, that means you have a chance to win tickets better than theirs. For the next couple of weeks while the contest is finishing up, we're giving away floor seats. That's right, floor seats to AC/DC at Notre Dame Stadium on September 4th. And all you have to do is qualify. 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

0: off for the weekend. Thank you so much for tuning in and supporting local radio. I had a blast. Hopefully you did too. I had so much fun, in fact, that I will be back next weekend. Same rock time, same rock channel, to do it all over again. If you'd like to hear a little bit more from me in the meanwhile, you can check out my podcast. It's called The Morgan You Know. That's available for you wherever you listen or watch your podcast. We got lots of stuff on the WWE. Had a big premium live event yesterday. If you're a WWE fan like me, check it out. And if you're an NFL fan, get ready. We're going to start previewing the season here before you know it. So until I get the chance to talk to you next weekend, have fun. Because what else is there to do on ZOW?
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1: 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Or is it Notre Dame? This is tough for me. I'm European. Labor Day weekend, Friday, September the 4th. Are you ready? 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
1: This is Brian Johnson from AC/DC. We're ready to bring our power up to Notre Dame Stadium. Or is it Notre Dame? This is tough for me. I'm European. Labor Day weekend, Friday, September the 4th. Are you ready? See you there.
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10: Movies at the Morris, where this summer's theme is all about singing along. The free movie series continues July 10th with the 1982 version of Annie. You're invited to come together through the joy of music and film. 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
1: 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We're ready to bring our power up tour to Notre Dame Stadium. Or is it Notre Dame? This is tough for me. I'm European. Labor Day weekend, Friday, September the 4th. Are you ready? 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
1: This is Brian Johnson from AC/DC. 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Or is it Notre Dame? This is tough for me. I'm European. Labor Day weekend, Friday, September the 4th. Are you ready? 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

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Last week, Stones released another track off their upcoming album, Foreign Tongues, which is due out on July 10th at ZOW. Yeah,

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We got Joan Jett there. 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

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We do have one last pair of tickets, and they are floor seats. 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

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So if you're an Ozzy diehard fan, that is a bucket list trip. 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

0: 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Hey, it's Brad King. Happy Monday. Welcome back to the work week. Hope you had a good weekend. Got to say a big thank you to Old School Tile. 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

97.7 ZOW Eagles Hotel California. Eagles just added another batch of dates for their residency at the Sphere in Vegas. That is turning into like the never-ending residency, but they keep selling it out, so I don't blame them. Here's Zeppelin, Ramble On ZOW.

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1: This is Brian Johnson from AC/DC. We're ready to bring our power up tour to Notre Dame Stadium. Or is it Notre Dame? This is tough for me. I'm European. Labor Day weekend, Friday, September the 4th. Are you ready? See you there.
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0: Michiana's only classic rock station, 97.7 ZOW. It's Brad King. Big thanks to Hall's Kitchen. 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

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Eric Clapton doing a handful of dates in the Midwest later this year. He is going to be in Detroit September 6th, Cincy September 8th, Chicago September 11th, and Milwaukee September 13th. 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

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I don't know why, but I really get a kick out of all the videos that you see on social media of James Hetfield smoking cigars with fans in the snake pit at the Metallica concerts, like in between songs or before they go up on stage. He's over at the barrier lighting cigars with the fans and having a smoke together. I don't know why, but I just think that's super cool. 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

0: 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That is just about going to do it for me, Brad King. 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
3: 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Welcome back around to Monday once again. Hanging out here in the Bills Heating Studio with you for the next few hours before we head on off to Big Mike's Cheapest Fireworks for a remote tonight. Be sure to join us there. Going to give you more details on that here in just a bit. But today we're going to celebrate Deep Purple's drummer Ian Paice. He was born on this day back in 1948 in Nottingham, England. Deep Purple, of course, creating some of the most iconic songs of all time. We've got Hush coming up after this. 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

0: 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He was born on this day back in 1948 in Nottingham, England. 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

ZOW Frank Gasco in the Bills Heating Studio. It is extremely hot out there. There are advisories of all sorts. 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

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My goodness, don't forget, we're still doing the text word all week long for Big Mike's Cheap Fireworks. 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Here's the Foo Fighters.

0: 97.7 ZOW, Frank Gasco here in the Bills Heating Studio. Want to give a shout out to everybody who participated in the Dad Rocks contest. Now that came to an end yesterday. Going to be announcing the winners here very soon. Somebody's going to be taking home that $500 lawnmower from Weaver Outdoor there in South Bend. Also four qualifiers winning a Milwaukee M18 fuel impact driver. You know, it kind of took me a little while to get off of my DeWalt kick, and I still got a lot of my DeWalt tools, but you can't beat the Milwaukee Fuel Series. So be sure that you check that out. And if you missed out on this contest, don't worry. We've always got something up our sleeve. We're going to be hooking you up all summer long with 97.7 ZOW.
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0: 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Now, these tickets are courtesy of Big Mike himself. I'm going to be there live from 5 to 7, registering people to win while the team at Big Mike's Cheapest Fireworks give you the best deals in Michiana. 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

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Now, this is your last shot at this. A winner will be drawn tonight, so be sure to come on out. 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
1: This is Brian Johnson from AC/DC. We're ready to bring our power up to Notre Dame Stadium. Or is it Notre Dame? This is tough for me. I'm European. Labor Day weekend, Friday, September the 4th. Are you ready? 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

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Let's get you qualified and take a little bit off the bill at the register there. It is just around the corner, the 4th of July. You want the biggest show, right? 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

0: 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And we're going to be out on location tonight from 5 to 7, 110 McKinley Highway in Osceola, right there at Big Mike's Cheapest Fireworks. Been working with him and a lot of the other fireworks stands around the area for several years now. And come on out and check us out. Big Mike giving you an opportunity to win a set of pit tickets tonight for AC/DC at Notre Dame, September 4th. These are pit tickets. You cannot find these anywhere else unless you pay somebody an astronomical price. So Big Mike's putting those up for you. It's 97.7 ZOW. 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
1: 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Not only are we getting you inside Notre Dame Stadium on September 4th, but we're putting you on the field.
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0: 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Coming to Notre Dame Stadium. You may have heard about it. Going to be there September 4th. And we are your ACDC ticket headquarters. We also got floor seats for you this week. This is the last week to get qualified for these. So right now, text in the word BUST, B-U-S-T, 574-247-2192. Again, BUST, B-U-S-T, 574-247-2192. You're going for floor seats for the second week in a row. This is the last week to get qualified. So, once again, be listening every weekday at 7:15, 11:15, 1:15, 4:15, and 7:15 p.m. with 97.7 ZOW. 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
1: Well, it seems like criminals keep getting stupider and stupider, especially when they're out west. I feel like out in South Dakota, I had a young man decide that he wanted to just steal a cookie from the local gas station. Now, you know, we were all kids at one time. I may or may not have accidentally taken a cookie, but when confronted, he said, "Give me all your money and I will leave." Well, this young man is 17 years old. The man behind the register refused to give him money. When he did, he pulled out what looked like a gun. It was a squirt gun in the police reports. But the man tackled this would-be robber and held him there until police arrived. When police asked him why, he said, "If he would have just let me go with the cookie, it would have been no problem." Well, couldn't you, like, pay the extra couple bucks for the cookie instead of all the jail time that you're looking at now? Yeah, I would think that'd be a lot easier. That's your Doofus of the Day, sponsored by the Drop Comedy Club in downtown South Bend. 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And it's hometown entertainment, man. Go check them out. 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It's 97.7 COW.
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1: 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We've got all kinds of buy one, get one deals. And I got my buddy here. He's been here the last 3 weeks getting registered for AC/DC tickets. They're not just normal tickets. They're AC/DC pit tickets. Hey, are you excited about this?
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1: 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These tickets are courtesy of Big Mike's and Big Mike's Shoes Fireworks. You can't get any closer to AC/DC than being in the pit. You cannot find these tickets anywhere. All you have to do is show up. We're going to be here from 5 to 7 p.m. tonight. A winner will be crowned tonight. They will be notified within the next couple of days. So, I'm telling you, you got to get on out here. 110 McKinley Highway in Osceola. Come out, find all the deals, and maybe you could be the winner of these AC/DC pit tickets. It's Frank Gasco with Classic Rock 97.7 ZOW. 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
1: Classic Rock 97.7 ZOW, Frank Gasco here, hanging out at Big Mike's Sheba's Fireworks. You got to give me a second here. Just had a gentleman come in by the name of Mark signing up for these AC/DC tickets, pit tickets. We've been doing this contest for weeks and weeks and weeks between the station. In the last 4 weeks, we've been paired up with Big Mike's Sheba's Fireworks, giving you two different styles of opportunities to get qualified for these tickets. Put it out there, I'm a little bit of an emotional person. And Mark come in 3 weeks ago and has been here ever since, signing up for these tickets. They started this contest with his wife being still here with us. In the middle of this contest, Mark lost his wife. It's a thing, and we sure appreciate everybody who listens and to be a part of things like this. So get on down here from 5 to 7 tonight. Got about a little over an hour left. Come hang out. Grab yourself a ticket for these AC/DC pit tickets, and this is on Big Mike tonight. This is not our tickets. We've still got floor tickets available the rest of the week, but Big Mike is pulling a winner for these pit tickets tonight. So come on down here on 110 McKinley Highway in Osceola. Big Mike's Sheba's Fireworks. I guess we're changing lives. It's crazy. So come on down here. Let's put a show together for you, and let's get you entered into these AC/DC tickets. It's 97.7 ZOW.
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1: 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Got some of the best deals on fireworks in Michiana and your opportunity to win a pair of pit tickets to go see AC/DC in September. I got Austin standing here with me, man. Tell us a little bit about the deals you got going on.
2: 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A lot of our assortment packs are discounted right now. Some buy one, get one free kit stuff. There's a lot of deals going on. You just come in here and ask one of us and we'll hook you up.
1: That's right. So I've seen them make it like crazy deals all day long. The prices that here are on the table is what they normally go by. You tell them what your budget is, they may or may not put together an entire package for you. So come out here, 110 McKinley Highway, Osceola. Got the pit tickets going on. You cannot find these anywhere. What's your opinion, man? What do you think? Why should folks get out here? Is Austin lying or is he right?
3: Right, Austin's right. I mean, we got the best prices around town. It's just the best bang for your buck.
1: Big Mike's been here many, many years right here on this corner. 35 years on this corner, so come on out. It's Big Mike Sheba's Fireworks, 110 McKinley Highway in Osceola. Come on out, have some fun with us, hang out, get signed up for AC/DC tickets, and take home the biggest show you've ever had. 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
11: 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Whether you're looking for the stuff for the kids, maybe you're looking for the things that are going to rattle the windows, maybe you're just looking for a subtle show for the backyard. 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
12: 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Then slam into full-blown chaos with car and truck enduros. Two frenzied trailer races, a big bucket race, and a whole lot more. And if that's not enough excitement, how about a legendary, breathtaking fireworks show? All of this packed into one spectacular night of family fun. The action starts at 6 and gates open at 3, so get there early. More details on South Bend Motor Speedway's Facebook page.
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1: This is Brian Johnson from AC/DC. We're ready to bring our power up tour to Notre Dame Stadium. Or is it Notre Dame? This is tough for me. I'm European. Labor Day weekend, Friday, September the 4th. Are you ready? See you there.
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1: 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One final time from Big Mike's Cheapest Fireworks. We've been out here for the last 3 weeks, man. Doubled up on the remotes last week on Friday. We are here tonight for the big drawing of AC/DC pit tickets. I'm going to turn things over to Big Mike. He's going to tell you about the deals. He's going to tell you about when you need to be here or at least be ready to answer your phone if you win these tickets. Big Mike, tell us about it.
2: 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We're giving away pit tickets to go see AC/DC. You could get as close as front row to see Angus Young and the gang. Come on in here tonight to Big Mike's Cheapest Fireworks. We got all kinds of deals. Buy one, get one free 500 grams. 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Don't miss out tonight till 7 o'clock. Be here. We'll be giving those tickets away promptly. Keep your phone handy. I'll be calling somebody at 7 p.m.
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